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0: That is Neo. Yeah, he's back, man. Doing his thing. Up, Out, and Gone is the title of that one. Yes, on 103.5 WRBO. Of course, it is the Bluff City's best mix of R&B. Yes, indeed. And, hey, man, those two new sweet deals we have for you this week. 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
1: And they found me out of Little West Helena, Arkansas. You know what I'm saying? Because what? Because I'm good.
2: 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It's about to go down. Craig Smacks Harris presents the 6th Annual Father's Day Blues

0: pressure too much. Breathe. 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Cheaper pots, right. Slow rolling. Gerald Richardson. Yeah.
1: That's what we say when we sing our love
0: and
1: song.
0: And TK Soul. 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
1: Scattered to isolated storms expected for most of the afternoon, non-severe. We're going to see more widespread showers and a couple thunderstorms overnight into Friday. More rain is expected throughout the day on Friday. I'm WREG's meteorologist, Lindsay Gaffney.
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Gabriel Jacoby's baby on 103.5 WRPO. Street Dog Foundation at South Main. Trolley night's going to be happening on tomorrow, and I've got all the details you need. Coming up in 13 minutes, here's Escape.

0: Eric Ballinger is his name. Yeah, Cry in Front of You. The title of that jam right there, baby, on 103.5 WRBO. Lou here. Keep in mind, 9 o'clock tonight, those love songs on the flight, night flight, be coming your way here. 9 o'clock, we'll be putting it down for you, too. Well, your favorite Street Dog Foundation pups are joining the trolley night fun. Yeah, whether you're looking for a new four-legged best friend or just want to give some ear scratches to our adoptable dogs, yeah, come find us. Yeah, we'll have some of our amazing adoptable dogs out and about soaking up the main street atmosphere. Yeah, they love attention, too. You might just meet your soul mutt while grabbing a soul burger. Keep that in mind. South Main Historic District going on tomorrow. It's Street Dog Foundation and at South Main Trolley Night. Tomorrow, 5 to 8 p.m. Make sure you tell them, Lou, said something about that thing. You heard?
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5: Scattered to isolated storms expected for most of the afternoon, non-severe. We're going to see more widespread showers and a couple thunderstorms overnight into Friday. More rain is expected throughout the day on Friday. I'm WREG's meteorologist, Lindsay Gaffney.
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Kayla, Brianna, yeah, and Energy, loving that, on 103.5 WRBO, Harvey Hughley, and of course, all the love songs you can stand on the night flight, Sunday through Thursday night. That means it's on tonight at 9 o'clock, night flight, those love songs, right?

Memphis. Thank you for waking up with the Steve Harvey Morning Show. 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

0: Mr. Too Much. Breeze. Send it on to love. Cheapa Pots Right. Slow rolling. Gerald Richardson. Yeah.
1: That's what we say when we sing our love
0: song. TK Soul. 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
2: Scattered to isolated storms expected for most of the afternoon, non-severe. We're going to see more widespread showers and a couple thunderstorms overnight into Friday. More rain is expected throughout the day on Friday. I'm WREG's meteorologist, Lindsay Gaffney.
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Yeah, it's going down tomorrow. I'll tell you where, when, and all that stuff you need to know. I got you. Coming up at around 8:40 or so. Right now, let's get on the pony and ride. 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

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Isaiah Falls is his name. Title of the song, Tab.

0: Taboo, Isaiah Falls doing it, man. I'm telling you, on 103.5 WRVO. Of course, the Bluff City's best mix of R&B. Lou, for a few more minutes, coming up at 9. Here in a few. Yep, 9. Yep, those love songs on the night flights. Get ready for that, baby. And also, get ready to immerse yourself in a mix of soulful music and captivating words at The Last Friday, an unforgettable night of live art. 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Yeah, The Last Friday, a night of music and poetry at Rumba Room, 330 South Main Street. It's going down tomorrow from 7 to 9. Don't miss it. 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
1: Storms expected for most of the afternoon, non-severe. We're going to see more widespread showers and a couple thunderstorms overnight into Friday. More rain is expected throughout the day on Friday. I'm WREG's meteorologist, Lindsay Gaffney.
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There's a homeboy there, Jay Howell, drunk and drive there. Yep, on 103.5 WRBO. It is Lou, and time for me to head on out of here. My time is done for the day. Thank you guys so very much for being part of the show as always. Hopefully we've done just enough of you to join us again tomorrow, my friends, 6 o'clock, Lord's willing, and the creek don't rise for a Friday edition of the Showgram Show. That means it'll be the weekend, baby. Can't wait for it. Night flight coming up at 9. My way out. Here's Tank. Control. Yeah.

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Hughley here. Hey, you got a job? You know what to do. Keep RVO jamming with you at work. It's good to go all day long. 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
1: Scattered to isolated storms expected for most of the afternoon, non-severe. We're going to see more widespread showers and a couple thunderstorms overnight into Friday. More rain is expected throughout the day on Friday. I'm WREG's meteorologist, Lindsay Gaffney.
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9: Related storms expected for most of the afternoon, non-severe. We're going to see more widespread showers and a couple thunderstorms overnight into Friday. More rain is expected throughout the day on Friday. I'm WREG's meteorologist, Lindsay Gaffney.
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1: That's What We Say When We Sing Our Love
0: and
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0: TK Soul. 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
3: Scattered to isolated storms expected for most of the afternoon, non-severe. We're going to see more widespread showers and a couple thunderstorms overnight into Friday. More rain is expected throughout the day on Friday. I'm WREG's meteorologist, Lindsay Gaffney.
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1: Storms expected for most of the afternoon, non-severe. We're going to see more widespread showers and a couple thunderstorms overnight into Friday. More rain is expected throughout the day on Friday. I'm WREG's meteorologist, Lindsay Gaffney.
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1: And they found me out of Little West Helena, Arkansas. You know what I'm saying? 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Because I'm good.
2: 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It's about to go down. Craig Smacks Harris presents the 6th Annual Father's Day Blues.

0: Easter too much. 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Slow rolling. 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
1: That's what we say when we sing our love
0: and
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0: TK Soul. 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
15: Scattered to isolated storms expected for most of the afternoon, non-severe. We're going to see more widespread showers and a couple thunderstorms overnight into Friday. More rain is expected throughout the day on Friday. I'm WREG's meteorologist, Lindsay Gaffney.
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0: October London, Layla Hathaway, and Eric Benet. 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
1: Storms expected for most of the afternoon, non-severe. We're going to see more widespread showers and a couple thunderstorms overnight into Friday. More rain is expected throughout the day on Friday. I'm WREG's meteorologist, Lindsay Gaffney.
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Minton. Thank you for waking up with the Steve Harvey Morning Show. 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
1: Every time we got something going on, we got to have a prayer Zoom call. Talking about, Lord, if you would intervene. Intervene. That judge about to intervene by 4:30 this evening. You got to come back for citizen too? Nah, man, I'm not wasting my time with this family. Nah, I'm not doing that.
0: You say they asked the Lord to intervene.
1: 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For what? With all the stuff he got to do, he got to move these clouds. He got to get this sun up in the morning. What are they bothering him for?
0: Hey, y'all, it's Steve Harvey. 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

0: or two too much. 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Yeah.
1: That's what we say when we sing our love
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0: October London, Layla Hathaway, and Eric Benet. 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

Memphis. Thank you for waking up with the Steve Harvey Morning Show. 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
2: Now, you sitting up in here going, Lord, I want this to happen for me. Then, I don't know how I'm going to do all that. Well, guess what? You in the way now. See, you in the way. Because, see, God ain't asked you to figure out how to. He said, ask and believe. Then he said, faith without works is dead. That's my solution. That's the concoction that I'm functioning on. All I got to do is accept the blessing, keep the faith, be willing to work and believe. God can do anything but fail. Why would God bring me this far to leave me? Why would he bring you this far to leave you? So why I get up every morning? I have no choice. I got to get up in here and rap. When I'm running late, man, I try to plow through here. Sometimes I don't make it, man. I got to do a rerun, but I plow through here. Because, man, Steve, you're going to run out of something to say. No, I'm going to just keep thanking him. Now, you can't run out of that, can you? Because you owe him that. Matter of fact, when I get through talking, I really ain't thanked him enough.
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0: 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Slow rolling. Gerald Richardson. Yeah.
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0: 1035 WRBO, Miss Victoria Monet, wrapping up over 40 minutes of nonstop music. How you doing? I'm Monique Jordan, aka Mojo. This is the Midday Vibe. Welcome, welcome. It's Friday, y'all. Man, I've been waiting all week for the day. I know I had a short work week. I don't care. I'm still waiting for the day. All right, y'all. Let's get these nationals out of the way. Today, May 29th, is National Paperclip Day. Mm-hmm. It's also National 529 Day. Now, I'm not exactly sure what that means. I know it got something to do with saving for your child's future. Yeah, that's all I got. Anyway, at 10:42-ish, we got birthdays and anniversaries. If you have a birthday or anniversary, get that in. 617-1035. And before that, I'm going to give you this keyword because we're trying to fly you out to go check out In Vogue, Salt and Pepper, in TLC. Yeah, we're trying to fly you out there, so keep it locked in for that keyword. 12 o'clock, DJ Frost will be in here doing his thing, the At Work Network Throwback Lunch Mix. Keep it locked in for that. And, of course, at that time, we do the At Work Network check-in, baby. And this week, got to give a big, big shout-out to Stella Security Services. They're this week's winners of the At Work Network check-in, so we're going to have lunch today at Backyard Burgers. Congratulations to them, all right? Giveaways, I got those as well. I'm ready to get this thing started. You? Cool, let's get it. Stick around. The 1035 WRBO. Good morning.
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2: Another warm and humid day is on tap on Friday. You could see some scattered thunderstorms in the afternoon, mainly driven by daytime heating. They should be relatively quick hitting, but may provide some heavy rain. I'm News Channel 3 weather expert Max Claypool.
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7: It's Sybil Wilkes with what we need to know. Mr. Clarence B. Jones, the former attorney and speechwriter with Dr. Martin Luther King Jr., has died at the age of 95. Jones helped write King's historic I Have a Dream speech, smuggled out parts of the letter from Birmingham jail, and played a major role in key moments in the civil rights movement. His family said he lived a life of conscience and believed ideas have the power to change the world. Thank you, sir. The Congressional Black Caucus is calling on more than 250 major corporations to publicly oppose Republican-led redistricting efforts that could eliminate majority Black congressional districts. Lawmakers argue the moves are part of a broader effort to weaken Black voting power following a recent Supreme Court ruling that weakened protections in the Voting Rights Act. Companies include Apple, Amazon, Google, and Meta, among those urged to speak out after previously supporting voting rights initiatives. I'm Sybil Wilkes. Be informed, be empowered.
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0: 103.5 WRBO. Some next to kick your 10 o'clock hour off. Happy Friday to you. Monique Jordan hanging out with you. Here's that doggone October London. Stick around.
1: You know, we're all human. And, you know, we're all sexual beings too. So it's lovemaking is just...

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0: Radio. Kayla Brianna, the name of the song is called Energy. Monique Jordan hanging out with you, midday vibing and things. Listen, tomorrow is finally here. I feel I've been talking about this concert for months and probably have. I'm talking about an evening with October London, Layla Hathaway, and Eric Benet. It's going to be dope. Tomorrow is going to be at the Landis Center. Now, again, if you won tickets and you haven't gotten your tickets yet, you wait until the last second to say something, right? Because you know tomorrow we ain't going to be able to, you ain't going to be able to get in touch with us, right? So if you don't have your tickets by tomorrow, you're going to be out of luck. So with that being said, if you don't have your tickets, call me now. That way we can get you in there, okay? Let me give you this keyword. Of course, we're trying to send you to go check out Salt and Pepper, TLC, and Invogue in the city of your choice. Yeah, this flyaway is going to be dope as well. We got your airfare, hotel stay, premium seat tickets to the show, and you'll get to meet Salt and Pepper. Yeah. So this keyword, you're going to take it and text it to 95819. The keyword is mind. Mind. M-I-N-D. Mind. Okay? Text that right now to 95819 and stick around. We're 103.5 WRBO. 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
4: 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So they fill me up in different ways.

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3: Another warm and humid day is on tap on Friday. You could see some scattered thunderstorms in the afternoon, mainly driven by daytime heating. They should be relatively quick hitting, but may provide some heavy rain. I'm News Channel 3 weather expert Max Claypool.
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0: 1035 WRBO. That is Stokely with Needs Love. Monique Jordan hanging out with you midday, vibing and things on this Friday. Okay, so we're late. We're really late. So what we're going to do is do birthdays and anniversaries a little later. But right now, since we're not doing it, of course, I got a giveaway. Call and attend the Smooth Summer Serenade Concert. I got you tickets, all right? Boney James, Kenny Lattimore, Jay Howell, and more. You want to go? Give me a call right now. Call and attend. I got you. Coming up, Kalani Folded. Stick around.
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1: 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Now why you wanna go and do that, love, huh? 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
2: Another warm and humid day is on tap on Friday. You could see some scattered thunderstorms in the afternoon, mainly driven by daytime heating. They should be relatively quick hitting, but may provide some heavy rain. I'm News Channel 3 weather expert Max Claypool.
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1: Hello.
0: Hey, who's this?
1: This is Melanie.
0: Melanie, how you doing this morning?
1: I'm doing pretty good. How you doing?
0: I'm wonderful. It's Friday, baby.
1: Yay.
0: What you doing this morning, Melanie?
1: I'm at work at Summit Park Apartments.
0: Look, she knew the whole thing. She's like, she's going to ask me my name, ask me what I'm doing, where I'm at, all that. So let me give it to her. I love it. Melanie, you caller number 10.
1: Hey, I've been trying all week.
0: Girl, you in there. Congratulations. So I got a pair of passes for you and a guest to go check out the Smooth Summer Serenade concert June 27th at the Cannon Center.
1: Okay.
0: I'm talking about Boney James, Kenny Lattimore, Jay Howell, and more.
1: All right. All of them sound good.
0: I know. That's right. Tell everybody what station just hooked you up.
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11 o'clock hour off on this Friday morning. I'm Monique Jordan, aka Mojo, hanging out with you, baby. All right, so look, make sure you follow us on all social media platforms. This weekend is the Mojo Local Artist Spotlight. 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That's Facebook and Instagram. And while you're on Instagram, follow me as well at Miss Mojo Radio. Stick around. She's

0: 103.5 WRBO. Kevin Ross with Spin. Monique Joy, Nika, and Mojo hanging out with you on this Friday. So look, being that it's Friday, you know, Sweet Deals is on and popping, right? It is. We have Raging Cajun and, of course, Backyard Burgers. $25 to get you a $50 gift certificate. And again, it's going on our website right now. Are there any more? I don't know, but I'll check. I'll check for you. I'll see. But if there's something you want, you need to go there now. Okay? 1035WRBO.com. Keep it where you got it. Coming up, I got some requested music on the way from St. Harrison. I got Cupid. Yeah, we're going to do that Giddy Up. Keep it locked. 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
1: That's what we say when we sing our love
0: song. And TK Soul. 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

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I'm Monique Jordan, aka Mojo. So you know there's another NASCAR Cup Series coming up, right? I got the details. Stick around.

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Make sure you mark your calendars. July 23rd, PJ Morton is going to be at the Cannon Center. Yeah, don't want to miss that one. Here's your request for Jodeci. Stick around.

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1: Yeah, ladies, I know you're tired of the same old thing. 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

103.5 WRBO. That is St. Harrison with Bad. Monique Jordan, aka Mojo, hanging out with you on this Friday midday vibing and things. DJ Frost coming up in a matter of minutes. Right now, here's

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103.5 WRVO, some cute pocket for you putting it on, baby. Monique Jordan hanging out with you, midday vibing and things on this Friday. All right, so look, it's Friday. That means Sunday is the Mojo Local Artist Spotlight. This week, we're spotlighting Memphis' own Sharisi. Yeah, so make sure you check her out this Sunday. We're going to be on at about 4:20-ish, and then we're going to be on social media when we get into the Boom Boom Room, okay? So you can check out the interview on air at about 4:20. Right after the interview on air, we're going straight to the Boom Boom Room. That part you can check out on our Instagram and Facebook pages, 103.5 WRBO, okay? 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
2: 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I'm Coco Jones with my new song, Love a Girl. It's Your Music. 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
2: There's so many, but I'll name a few. 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Jasmine Sullivan, I just love her voice. 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Brandy, I mean, Vocal Bible. 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Victoria Monet.

0: That was Coco Jones with Lover Girl. It's your music. 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
2: Another warm and humid day is on tap Friday with a chance of some scattered afternoon thunderstorms. Some of those could provide some heavy rainfall, but they'll be quick hitting and severe weather is not expected. I'm News Channel.

0: 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Breeze. Send it on to love. Cheaper pots, right. Slow rolling. Gerald Richardson. Yeah.
1: That's what we say when we sing our love
0: song. And TK Soul. 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

103.5 WRVO. That is Kim with One Love. I'm Monique Jordan, Nika Emojo. You know Jay Howell is coming to town, right? He is, along with Kenny Lattimore and Boney James. It's the Smooth Summer Serenade, and I got tickets right now. Call a 10-617-1035. Stick around.

0: WRBO. That is Neo up out and gone. Monique Joy hanging out with you on this Friday midday vibing and things. All right, so listen, I don't care what you got to do, but you need to remember these dates. You can write it down on a piece of paper. You can write it on your calendar. You can put it in your phone. I don't care what you do, but do not forget, okay? All right, now, August 14th, John Legend is going to be in town. September 18th, Kool & the Gang and Patti LaBelle is going to be in town. Where at, you ask? Live at the Garden Concert Series at the Radiance Amphitheater. 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Coming up, got some music going away from Ari Lennox. 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
4: Another warm and humid day is on tap Friday with a chance of some scattered afternoon thunderstorms. Some of those could provide some heavy rainfall, but they'll be quick hitting and severe weather is not expected. I'm News Channel 3 weather expert Max Claypool.
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6: 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It's about to go down. Craig Smacks Harris presents the 6th annual Father's Day Blues.

0: Mr. Too Much. Breeze. Send it on to love. Cheaper Pots Right. Gerald Richardson.
1: That's what we say when we sing our love
0: song. TK Soul. Father's Day, June 21st at the Paul Battle Arena, 3873 Highway 61, Tunica, Mississippi. 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
3: It's Sybil Wilkes with what we need to know. Mr. Clarence B. Jones, the former attorney and speechwriter with Dr. Martin Luther King Jr., has died at the age of 95. Jones helped write King's historic I Have a Dream speech, smuggled out parts of the letter from Birmingham jail, and played a major role in key moments in the civil rights movement. His family said he lived a life of conscience and believed ideas have the power to change the world. Thank you, sir. The Congressional Black Caucus is calling on more than 250 major corporations to publicly oppose Republican-led redistricting efforts that could eliminate majority black congressional districts. Lawmakers argue the moves are part of a broader effort to weaken black voting power following a recent Supreme Court ruling that weakened protections in the Voting Rights Act. Companies include Apple, Amazon, Google, and Meta among those urged to speak out after previously supporting voting rights initiatives. I'm Sybil Wilkes. Be informed, be empowered.
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Eric Bellinger wrapping up my time. I'm Monique Jordan. Had a good time, but baby, I got to go. T.L. Hughley is up next. Please be safe this weekend, all right? 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

0: Easter too much. 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Send it on to love. Cheaper pots, right. Slow rolling. Gerald Richardson. Yeah.
1: That's what we say when we sing our love
0: song. TK Soul. 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
1: And they found me out of Little West Helena, Arkansas. You know what I'm saying? 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

0: Victoria Monet, Let Me. Yeah, there it is on 103.5 WRBO. Of course, it is Bluff City's best mix of R&B. I am your leader, your boy, Lou Bennett, here on The Case, man, for Friday. Welcome to the weekend! It is the weekend, baby. All right, we've got lots to do, man. Lots of information to pass along to you, so you'll be in the know. So, we've got these jams we'll be playing for you. Nothing but the best mix of R&B. And another keyword. Yep, national keyword in the TLC Salt and Pepper In Vogue Flyaway. Yeah, we're trying to send someone there, man. Check them out in the city of your choice. Yeah, we'll give you another national keyword within the hour. Guaranteed, all right? So stay close, all right? And keep it where you got it. So you don't miss out on anything. Especially the best mix of R&B that's on the way from 103.5 WRBO.
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8: Expect showers and thunderstorms for most of the afternoon until early evening, and we'll have downpours associated with these thunderstorms. Some patchy fog in the morning, and then temperatures level out in the mid 80s. For the rest of the weekend, less rain chances. I'm WREG's meteorologist, Lindsay Gaffney.
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Well, we've got the celebrity birthdays on the way here in a bit, man. We've got a list too, man. So it'll be coming up here in about

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Mistakenly, nobody been in a bag, but how many bodies done been in her bag?

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0: Cry in front of you. Eric Bellinger there doing the thing. Man, off a show on 103.5 WRBO. Lou here on this Friday, man. The show, Graham Shows, we're rolling on, and I've got another national keyword for you. You ready? Yeah, we're trying to get someone to win this thing, and then you choose whatever city that Salt and Peppers and TLC and En Vogue are playing in. 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We got your airline tickets. 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Do that now for your chance to win, and good luck, because this thing going damn. Here we are, though, on this Friday, man, and I'm feeling good. How about you, huh, bro? How mom and them? Everybody good? Good. All right, here we are on this 29th day of May. Today is National Biscuit Day, National Heat Awareness Day, National Paperclip Day, and National Alligator Day. Okay. 23 days until Father's Day, 36 days until Independence Day, but today, Friday, May 29th, 2026, celebrities celebrating on today. We're saying happy birthday to baseball player Paul Skeens. That boy can throw that rock, boy. He can throw that ball. Happy birthday to football player Puka Nacua. Boy, that's a player there, man. Happy birthday to basketball player Austin Reeves. Happy birthday to Lorelei Linkletter, the director Richard Linkletter's daughter. Happy birthday to Riley Cole. Yeah, Elvis's granddaughter and Lisa Marie's daughter. Happy birthday to actor Brandon Michael Smith. Happy birthday to NBA star for the L.A. Lakers. Well, once was. Carmelo Anthony. Happy birthday to wrestler Nia Jax. Happy birthday to Mel B, America's Got Talent judge. Also Scary Spice from the Spice Girls, she is. Happy birthday to Daniel Tosh, Comedy Central's Tosh O. Happy birthday to Laverne Cox, Sophia on Orange is the New Black. Happy birthday going out to Lisa Westshale, O'Blair on Facts of Life. Happy birthday to Melissa Etheridge. Happy birthday to Rupert Everett, old Prince Charming in the Shrek movies. Happy birthday to Annette Benning. Happy birthday to Latoya Jackson. Happy birthday to Rebe Jackson. Both of the Jacksons from the Jackson clan. Both are celebrating today, Latoya and Rebe. And if you're celebrating a birthday or an anniversary, we say happy, happy birthday or happy, happy anniversary to you. And many, many more from your friends, your family, for real. 103.5 WRBO.
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2: Expect showers and thunderstorms for most of the afternoon until early evening, and we'll have downpours associated with these thunderstorms. Some patchy fog in the morning, and then temperatures level out in the mid-80s for the rest of the weekend. Less rain chances. I'm WREG. Meteorologist Lindsay Gaffney.
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1: It's Sybil Wilkes with what we need to know. Mr. Clarence B. Jones, the former attorney and speechwriter with Dr. Martin Luther King Jr., has died at the age of 95. Jones helped write King's historic I Have a Dream speech, smuggled out parts of the letter from Birmingham jail, and played a major role in key moments in the civil rights movement. His family said he lived a life of conscience and believed ideas have the power to change the world. Thank you, sir. The Congressional Black Caucus is calling on more than 250 major corporations to publicly oppose Republican-led redistricting efforts that could eliminate majority black congressional districts. Lawmakers argue the moves are part of a broader effort to weaken black voting power following a recent Supreme Court ruling that weakened protections in the Voting Rights Act. Companies include Apple, Amazon, Google, and Meta, among those urged to speak out after previously supporting voting rights initiatives. I'm Sybil Wilkes. Be informed, be empowered.
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Man, that thing going hard, right? Isaiah Falls there. It's called Taboo. I like it. Yeah, Harvey Hughley. And, of course, we've got, R.J. Stone streaming the best mix of Southern Soul and that blues, man. Tomorrow, it's going down. Yep. Check him out in the morning at 9 a.m. from 9 to noon with Blues at Sunrise. 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